0: and for following
1: every rule. All you received was applause, and for following every rule, all you received was applause, and for following every rule, all you received was applause, and for following every rule, all you received was applause, and for following every rule, all you received.

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Life ain't sweet, been swept, some slept on.

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I'm wondering how I can get it for free. How come you're speaking always to me?

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I got some business to attend to.

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Someone stuff, but you support it with you.

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And now we're acting like children, it's so pathetic. 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There's a couple lines in a script, I think we should edit. Why you got a bitch all the time, just read my message. Shit, fucking know I'm such a hand.

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1: No.
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1: No.
0: Please.
1: You just want me to come running up to kick that ball so you can pull it away and see me land flat on my back and kill myself.
0: This time you can trust me.

0: patience and love. Hidden words between the sentences. All the inspiration comes through the nerves in the suspension.
1: Wissen, wie der Hase läuft. Cortex.